0: 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CFIT is a proud part of Golden West, connecting communities.
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2: 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Airdrie Public Library is expecting a major jump in visits during its first full year inside Inspire. The library says visits are already well ahead of last year's pace, with more people using the building, borrowing materials, and connecting to Wi-Fi. The library's report also highlighted 11-year-old Ryder Kohler, who shared ideas for the new space after his first visit. We spoke to him as well, and he said a suggestion box could help more people have a say.
3: I thought that the suggestion box, like, my thinking on that is that I'm not the only one with suggestions for the library, and I think that other people of any age can also make suggestions.
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0: Give me sympathy. That is Metric. Good morning. I'm Kenton Dick. Actually, just now wrapping up our Saturday morning, heading towards noon, our Saturday lunch hour. Before we get there, we got some more great music right after these.
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2: There's nothing quite like first-hand experience, is there? Hey, it's Justin Crouch from Air Mornings, Air 106. We are hanging out at Carstar Airdrie this morning, north end of Airdrie, Gateway Drive. If you follow the signs with the red balloons attached just off of Veterans Boulevard in the north here, you can't miss us. First-hand experience. I just had my car washed by the lovely folks here at Carstar Airdrie with their Soaps It Up charity car wash on today, and they did a fantastic job. Better than I would have done myself, and I really didn't want to do it myself anyways. So don't miss out on this opportunity to, you know, get somebody else to wash your car for you on this beautiful sunny morning while then scoring yourself some delicious barbecue. I just stuffed a hot dog into my face on the 4th of July. Why not, right? They've got drinks and snacks for you as well, games to keep the kids occupied while the vehicle's getting washed, and your minimum $5 donation is going to go to Cystic Fibrosis Canada. This is going to, you know, help an incredible cause. So don't miss out on this today. Going on in the north end of Airdrie, the charity car wash with Carstar Airdrie Soaps It Up is on now.
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2: Hey, it's Justin Crouch from Air Mornings. 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
2: A mix of sun and cloud today, scattered showers and thunderstorms, windy with a high of 21. Today's UV index, 6 or high. Partly cloudy with scattered showers tonight, risk of a thunderstorm and a low of 7. Tomorrow, mainly cloudy with a few showers, risk of an afternoon thunderstorm, a high of 16. On Monday, it'll be sunny and 21, and then for Tuesday, sunshine, a high of 26. Current weather conditions can be found anytime on your Discover Airdrie app. I'm Judy Peters.
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Justin Bieber at 36 with Daisies. We're up to Sabrina Carpenter here, and she said that when she took over a lot of the creative decisions in her career, like her videos, her merch, and planning her tours, everything changed. It was a lot more work, but she felt like everything she made was uniquely hers, and she loved how her personality came through in every aspect of her music. And that creative vision led to hit songs like this, Espresso 35 on AT40.

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0: 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Coming up,
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